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2: Boy, Sway named Sway, used to live in Detroit. 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
2: Well, come the thing them call a broken heart. 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You don't know it from the start. 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A Sean Paul and Sasha. Come see.

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Curry with the shot, just tell them to call me Stephanie. 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I'm the queen of rap, young Ariana run pop.